0: 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Monoci.
1: Alright now. Are you ready, ladies and gentlemen? Here we go. Welcome to this very special evening. We have a very special song for you. A love song of forbidden love. Just for you to enjoy. Here we go.

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Otherwise, traffic on Slovenian highways is running normally at the moment. 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

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Otherwise, traffic on Slovenian highways is running normally at the moment. 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
1: Good morning. We have long delays reported already at the border crossing Gruškovje, Macel. And that is for people who are traveling from Maribor down via Ptuj towards Zagreb. At the border crossing, about a half hour delay. They are not checking documents. However, there's a lot of traffic and there is also a toll booth on the Croatian side that seems to be slowing things down a bit. Some broken down vehicles here and there, but no major delays otherwise on Slovenia's highways.
2: Voznike na Podravski avtocesti, ki peljete proti Hrvaški, opozarjamo na zastoj pred prehodom Gruškovje, kjer se pot podaljša za približno 45 minut. 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
0: The most up-to-date traffic info in Slovenia. Laws are in place to keep you safe. 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
1: Slovenian ice hockey legend Andrej Kopitar will be honored by his former team, the Los Angeles Kings, next year. His jersey, number 11, will be retired, and a bronze statue of him as the top scorer in the team's history will be unveiled. The ceremony will take place in February 2027. Kopitar announced his retirement from professional hockey in March this year. He will turn 39 in August. He won two NHL championships with the Los Angeles Kings in 2012 and 2014. After stopping and searching a truck on Monday, Novo Mesto police found nearly 200 kilos of cannabis in a vehicle. The drugs were seized and the driver, a 35-year-old Serbian citizen, was arrested. The truck was stopped at the Obrežje-Bregana border crossing with Croatia. The average price of such a quantity of cannabis would be around 800,000 euros. Some light local showers are possible today, otherwise it will be hot, with temperatures from 27 to 31 at the coast up to 35.
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1: It's about a half hour delay right now at the border crossing Gruškovje, Macelj, traveling from Maribor south towards Zagreb. There at the border crossing, some delays being reported.

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1: Some bad news, unfortunately, on the A1 highway. They've closed it. They've closed the A1, leaving Ljubljana, heading towards Koper, very close to Ljubljana by Brezovica. There was an accident there that was already causing about half-hour delays. Now they have closed the highway. It is already backed up into the ring. We will keep you posted on how that changes and how it develops, so do stay tuned. By Postojna, we have five-minute delays reported to and from Koper and from Ljubljana. We also have problems at the border crossing Gruškovje-Matze, the Croatian border crossing. If you're traveling from Maribor via Ptuj to Zagreb, about a 20-minute delay there at the border crossing.
2: Voznike, ki peljete proti Kopru, opozarjamo, da je na primorski avtocesti zaradi prometne nesreče sedaj popolna zapora proti Kopru med priključkom Brezovica in priključkom Dragomer, torej popolna zapora in zastoj sega vse do obvoznice, pot se sedaj že podaljša za več kot pol ure. 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

0: the country are reaching low levels. The minister is asking for people not to wash their cars and not to clean roads with water. In some local municipalities, restrictions are already in place, but they are not nationwide as of yet. The current severe drought conditions are expected to continue for some time. A dispute between Spain and Italy has escalated. Spain has now imposed border controls on all air and sea travel from Italy. They will last for a month. This comes after Italy introduced similar restrictions following an influx of nearly 80,000 migrants from Morocco into Spain. Italy does not share a land border with Spain, but said it wanted to prevent any of the migrants who had entered Ceuta from traveling on to Italy. Italy also has temporary controls at its border with Slovenia. Slovenian ice hockey legend Andrej Kopitar will be honored by his former team, the Los Angeles Kings, next year. His jersey, number 11, will be retired, and a bronze statue of him as the top scorer in the team's history will be unveiled. The ceremony will take place in February 2027. Kopitar announced his retirement from professional hockey in March this year. He will turn 39 in August. He won two NHL championships with the Los Angeles Kings in 2012 and 2014. Some light local showers are possible today, otherwise it will be hot with temperatures from 27 to 31 at the coast up to 35.
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0: Still bad news on the A1 highway. It is closed. It has been shut down because of an accident that happened by Brezovica and Dragomer. They have set up a detour via local roads. However, it is backed up and moving very, very slowly there. That's just outside Ljubljana, and the traffic jam has now pushed itself back into Ljubljana itself. We'll let you know what happens with that. In the meantime, just be patient. If you are traveling also from in the east from Maribor southbound via Ptuj towards Zagreb at the border crossing there, Gruškovje, Macelj, it's a 20-minute delay being reported, leaving Slovenia, getting into Croatia.
2: Primorska avtocesta je zaradi prometne nesreče zaprta proti Kopru med Brezovico in Dragomerjem. 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

0: A bit of good news, relatively good news, and that is that the A1 highway has now been reopened, we are told. Just one lane closed. There was an accident earlier by Brezovica, just outside Ljubljana, heading west towards Koper and the coast. The highway has now been reopened, but long delays are still being reported there, about half an hour.
1: Primorsko avtocesto so proti Kopru sedaj le odprli med Brezovico in Dragomerjem, ampak zastoj dolg približno pol ure še vedno traja, tako da bodite tukaj strpni. Je pa zaprt samo en prometni pas, tako da je Primorska avtocesta ponovno odprta.

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1: There was an accident earlier this morning by Brezovica, and that is affecting traffic right now, leaving Ljubljana heading west towards the seaside. It's just outside Ljubljana, that accident. The accident is still there, but the highway is open. So we just have the right lane closed by that accident, and it is backed up into Ljubljana itself. People reporting about a half hour delay getting past that accident. Once you clear it and get past it, it should be fine pretty much all the way to the coast. At the border crossing with Italy, though, at the Ferneti border crossing, we've got some traffic building up there, about 200 meters at the moment. If you are traveling right now from Ljubljana in the opposite direction, so towards Maribor, heading east, just after Celje, there by Dramnja, about a five-minute delay. If you are going from Maribor down towards Croatia at the Gruškovje-Macelj border crossing, it's about a 15-minute delay, we're told there. At the border crossing, they're not checking documents. However, there is a toll booth there on the other side of the border crossing that seems to be slowing things down.
2: Na primorski avtocesti je kar nekaj težav zaradi prometne nesreče, in sicer med Brezovico in Dragomerjem je proti Kopru zaprt vozni pas, pred nesrečo zastoj, pot se podaljša za približno 30 minut. 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
0: The most up-to-date traffic info in Slovenia. 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

0: We set out across the hills and valleys to find out what foreigners actually do in Slovenia. Take a trip with us this Wednesday at 11:20 a.m.
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1: There was an accident earlier there by Brezovica. Some good news, they've cleared it away. However, still long delays reported right now. If you are traveling west, so from Ljubljana out towards Koper and the coast, taking about 10-15 minutes to clear that, but it's also backed up onto the ring. You might lose additional time there just getting out of Ljubljana and getting onto the A1 towards Koper and the seaside. But again, the good news, the accident has been cleared away. It looks to be getting much better and very quickly as well. At the A1 highway, if you're going from Ljubljana to Maribor this morning, there by Dramlje, they're doing construction work. That's near Celje, just after Celje, about a 10-minute delay there because of that. At the border crossing Gruškovje-Malce, we're told it's a 15-minute delay. If you're coming from Maribor-Vajpetuj, there towards the Croatian border crossing, they're not checking papers at that border crossing. It is open. You can freely drive through. However, there is a toll booth there on the other side, there on the Croatian side.
2: Voznike na Podravski avtocesti, ki peljete proti Hrvaški, opozarjamo na zastoj pred prehodom Gruškovje. 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

0: wash their cars and not to clean roads with water. In some local municipalities, restrictions are already in place, but they are not nationwide as of yet. The current severe drought conditions are expected to continue for some time. Slovenian ice hockey legend Andrej Kopitar will be honored by his former team, the Los Angeles Kings, next year. His jersey, number 11, will be retired, and a bronze statue of him as the top scorer in the team's history will be unveiled. The ceremony will take place in February 2027. Kopitar announced his retirement from professional hockey in March this year. He will turn 39 in August. He won two NHL championships with the Los Angeles Kings in 2012 and 2014. After stopping and searching a truck on Monday, Novo Mesto police found nearly 200 kilos of cannabis in a vehicle. The drugs were seized and the driver, a 35-year-old Serbian citizen, was arrested. The truck was stopped at the Obrežje-Bregana border crossing with Croatia. The average price of such a quantity of cannabis would be around 800,000 euros. Some light local showers are possible today, otherwise it will be hot, with temperatures from 27 to 31 at the coast up to 35.
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0: At the Croatian border crossing Gruškovje, Macelj, about a 15-minute delay still if you're traveling down south towards Zagreb, there at the end of the highway there, the A4. 15-minute delays there. If you are traveling from Ljubljana west towards Koper, you're going to lose about 15 minutes as well. There it's backed up. The accident there has been cleared away, but it is still busy also on the Ljubljana ring. There by Postojna in the direction of Koper, it's another kilometer and a half or so of traffic waiting for you there. And if you're traveling from Ljubljana east towards Maribor, just after Celje, there about a 10-minute delay because of construction.
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1: It's busy still on the Ljubljana Ring there. If you're coming down on the northern part, northwestern part there by Ljubljana Brdo, moving slowly there, trying to get onto the junction with the A1 highway, it's going to take you about 10 minutes to get off the Ljubljana Ring and then another 15 minutes to clear those first couple of exits just outside Ljubljana and then continue on towards Koper and towards the coast. By Postojna, you're going to lose another 10 minutes on the way to the seaside. Nothing too severe there. That's because of construction. If you're going from Ljubljana eastbound towards Maribor, about a 10-minute delay by Dramlje, again because of construction. At the border crossing Gruškovje-Macelj, we're told it's taking about 15 minutes to get out of the country and into Croatia onwards towards Zagreb.
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1: Unfortunately, an accident to report to you on the A1 highway, and that's if you're traveling right now from the coast towards Ljubljana. There by Vrhnika is where it happened. The right lane is closed. We're told right now of about a 20-minute delay continuing on towards Ljubljana. In the opposite direction, so leaving Ljubljana, heading towards the coast, you're going to lose about 10 minutes on the Ljubljana ring there, especially there around Ljubljana Brdo, and then getting out of Ljubljana another 15 minutes or so to get past Brezovica on those first couple of accidents. We have a broken down vehicle there also by Brezovica. Do keep your eyes open for that. Then continuing to the coast, another 10-minute delay or so waiting for you there by Postojna. Overall, traveling time from Ljubljana to Koper about an hour and a half. Same thing for the opposite direction from Koper to Ljubljana. It's taking people about an hour and a half right now. If you're traveling south towards Zagreb by the Croatian border crossing, Gruškovje Macelj, a 15-minute delay at that border crossing. The border crossing is open. They're not checking documents. However, there is a toll booth there on the Croatian side, which is slowing things down a bit. If you're traveling right now from Ljubljana east to Maribor, about a 15-minute delay there by just after Celje, by Dramlje, that's because of construction.
2: Voznika na primorski avtocesti, ki peljete proti Ljubljani, opozarjamo na prometno nesrečo. 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
1: Officials are calling on people to conserve water. I'm Michael Mansky.
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1: The Environment Ministry is calling on citizens to conserve water. As a severe drought grips the country, rivers across the country are reaching low levels. The ministry is asking for people not to wash their cars and not to clean roads with water. In some local municipalities, restrictions are already in place, but they are not nationwide as of yet. The current severe drought conditions are expected to continue for some time. A dispute between Spain and Italy has escalated. Spain has now imposed border controls on all air and sea travel from Italy. They will last for a month. This comes after Italy introduced similar restrictions following an influx of nearly 80,000 migrants from Morocco into Spain. Italy does not share a land border with Spain, but said it wanted to prevent any of the migrants who had entered Ceuta from traveling on to Italy. Italy also has temporary controls at its border.

0: KOSI traffic update.
1: It's busy right now across the country. We have an accident causing some issues by Logatec and Vrhnika coming from Koper in the coast towards Ljubljana. The right lane is closed. We are told of about a 45-minute delay now. If you're traveling towards the city, you'll have to be very patient. In the opposite direction, it's also moving slowly. It's backed up on the Ljubljana ring there by Ljubljana Brdo and then moving slowly out of the city. Total traveling time from Ljubljana to Koper about an hour and 20 minutes. The total traveling time from Koper to Ljubljana, nearly 2 hours now, though, because of that accident. Delays reported also at the border crossing Gruškovje-Macelj. That's at the end of the A4 highway coming from Maribor down towards Zagreb. The Croatian border crossing is not open. They're not checking documents. However, there's a toll booth on the Croatian side, about a 15-minute delay there because of that. If you're traveling from Ljubljana, finally, via Celje towards Maribor, about a 15-minute delay also there just after Celje because of construction.
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2: Jaz upam, da imate res takšen carefree weekend in da se lahko odpravite morda tudi proti Radovljici, kjer se zvečer začenja 44. festival stare glasbe, na katerem bo nastopilo okoli 50 glasbenikov iz 20 držav. 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
1: It's quite busy now. We have an accident, first and foremost, causing issues right now by Vrhnika, and that is strongly affecting traffic that is heading from Koper and the coast towards Ljubljana. We're told now of more than an hour waiting time there by Vrhnika. It is backed up quite a bit. You're going to run into that traffic jam just after the exit Unetz. The total traveling time from Koper to Ljubljana, well over 2 hours now, unfortunately. If you're traveling the opposite direction, so from Ljubljana to Koper, it's also a bit busy there as you leave the city. Things busy also because of a broken down vehicle there by Brezovica that's slowing things down. We also have delays by Postojna there of about 10 minutes as you continue towards the coast. Total traveling time from Ljubljana to Koper, about an hour and 20 minutes. If you are going right now from Ljubljana to Maribor, just after Celje, you're going to hit some traffic there. It's about a 15-minute delay there because of construction. At the border crossing Gruškovje-Macelj, it's a 15-minute delay heading south there towards Zagreb. The border crossing is open. They're not checking documents there. However, delays are being reported. We have delays also at the Austrian border crossing Schentil-Spielfeld, where they occasionally do check documents. There's about a 10-minute delay going into Austria towards Graz. Same thing happening by the Karavanka Tunnel. Quite busy there now. It's starting to back up on both sides. About a 2-kilometer-long traffic jam if you're heading out of Slovenia into Austria towards Klagenfurt and Villach. But it's also backed up quite a bit there, all the way to Jakob im Rosenthal, if you're on the Austrian side, going down towards the Karavanka Tunnel.
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1: Hello and welcome to World Rhythms here on Radio SI. This is where we travel around the world sonically and listen to what people in other countries are listening to. For fun this week, we're only going to visit countries that start with the letter N, and that's in English and in Slovene. We're starting with Norway. Makosir debuted in 2019 and has since risen to be one of the most popular artists in Norway. The singer and songwriter is from Oslo, and that's our first stop this week.

That's a song called SOS from Norway. Our next stop is the Netherlands. Roxy Dekker also kicked off her career in 2019 when she finished second in a song competition. Her latest song is called Superstar. This is a song from the Netherlands.

And that's a new song from the Netherlands called Superstar by Roxy Dekker on this special edition of World Rhythms, where we're only visiting countries that start with the letter N. We now go to Young T. Wokongha, an artist from Namibia, who has just recently released a new album, and this is the first single off of it. It's called Amaike.

That's a new song from Namibia, and for our final stop, we go to New Zealand. Reggae artist Tewehi is popular in New Zealand. His latest song is called It's Alright. This is our final stop this week in countries that start with the letter N.

0: That's a new song from New Zealand called It's All Right, and that does it for this week's special edition of World Rhythms, where we visited countries that start with the letter N. Thanks for joining us, and join us next week as we continue our journey around the planet.
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0: Zlati korak Zlatarne Celje. 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
1: 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Slovenia Facts. Did you know?
2: Wine tastings in Slovenia have a long history. In fact, the first ever tasting took place more than 200 years ago. It was called the Tasting of Illyrian Wines and took place in 1811. Things started to get more regular in 1926, while the first Ljubljana International Wine Fair took place in 1954. That wine fair remains active today. Slovenia.

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1: Officials are calling on people to conserve water. I'm Michael Mansky.
0: This is Radio SI News at 11.
1: The Environment Ministry is calling on citizens to conserve water. As a severe drought grips the country, rivers across the country are reaching low levels. The ministry is asking for people not to wash their cars and not to clean roads with water. In some local municipalities, restrictions are already in place, but they are not nationwide as of yet. The current severe drought conditions are expected to continue for some time. A dispute between Spain and Italy has escalated. Spain has now imposed border controls on all air and Italy has escalated. Spain has now imposed border controls on all air and sea travel from Italy.

0: Kings next year. His jersey, number 11, will be retired, and a bronze statue of him as the top scorer in the team's history will be unveiled. The ceremony will take place in February 2027. Kopitar announced his retirement from professional hockey in March this year. He will turn 39 in August. He won two NHL championships with the Los Angeles Kings in 2012 and 2014. After stopping and searching a truck on Monday, Novo Mesto police found nearly 200 kilos of cannabis in a vehicle. The drugs were seized and the driver, a 35-year-old Serbian citizen, was arrested. The truck was stopped at the Obrežje-Bregana border crossing with Croatia. The average price of such a quantity of cannabis would be around 800,000 euros. Some light local showers are possible today, otherwise it will be hot with temperatures from 27 to 31 at the coast up to 35.
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2: It is quite busy right now around the country. Let's take a look at some of the hotspots. The number one hotspot, of course, there by Vrhnika. There was an accident earlier there. It has been cleared away, but it is still quite busy there around the area of Unets. That accident has caused issues, meaning that the total traveling time still from Koper to Ljubljana, more than 2 hours. If you're going from the coast towards Ljubljana. In the opposite direction, the traveling time from Ljubljana to Koper, about an hour and 20 minutes. It's quite busy there at the junction with Ljubljana's ring. And then continuing on, some stop-and-go traffic, especially there by Postojna, where there's construction being reported. At the border crossings, we have some issues, especially if you're traveling into Austria, there at the Karavanka Tunnel, heading north towards Villach in Klagenfurt. It's about a 3-kilometer-long traffic jam. On the Austrian side, it's also busy, moving slowly there, coming into Slovenia. It looks like they're occasionally closing the tunnel. We also have, in the direction of Ljubljana, a broken-down vehicle there, just on the other side of the tunnel. Careful of that. At the other border crossings, it's also busy. That includes Szentil-Spielfeld heading towards Austria, a 20-minute delay there. Heading towards Zagreb, so southbound, going from Maribor and Ptuj down the A4. There at the end of the highway there by Zakal, it starts to slow down. It's about a 20-minute delay there crossing into Croatia. Finally, if you're traveling from Ljubljana to Maribor, just after Celje, you're going to slow down there around the Dramnje construction site there. It's about a 15-minute delay.
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1: It's quite busy out there. The good news is that they've cleared away that accident that was causing some major problems on the A1 highway. However, it is still very busy right now. If you are traveling from Koper and the coast towards Ljubljana, total traveling time of more than 2 hours. There's a construction site around Postojna that's slowing things down. And then the residual traffic from that accident earlier by Vrhnika also taking a while to get better. So your journey will be slower than usual. Otherwise, if you're traveling from Ljubljana towards Maribor, just after Celje, a 10-minute delay there by that construction site. And at the border crossings, it's also slow, depending on which one you are at. At the Karavanka Tunnel, they're heading towards Villach and Klagenfurt. It is a 3-kilometer-long traffic jam on the Slovenian side. And it is quite busy on the Austrian side as well, backed up there to St. Jakob and moving slowly through the tunnel. We also have at the eastern border crossing towards Graz, delays being reported going towards Graz, about a 20-minute delay by that border crossing. Occasionally, Austrian officials are checking documents, but occasionally. There at the border crossing Gruškovje-Macelj, they're not checking documents, but it's a half-hour delay there. The border crossing is open, but there is a toll booth and some construction there at the Croatian side of the border that seems to be slowing things down at the moment.
2: Voznike, ki se odpravljate od Kopra proti Ljubljani, obveščamo, da ta pot sedaj traja več kot 2 uri. 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
1: It's quite busy around Slovenia right now. Let's take a look as holidaymakers make their way through the country. The worst spot right now is definitely the A1 highway between Koper and Ljubljana, where it's still taking about 2 hours to travel from the coast towards Ljubljana. There was an accident earlier. It has been cleared away, but the traffic remains. It's just going very, very slowly there from roughly Postojna eastbound towards the city itself. If you're traveling from Ljubljana to Austria, it's also taking a bit longer than usual. That's because of some long traffic jams there at the tunnel, about 3 kilometers of traffic there, just by the Karavanka border crossing. There's a broken down vehicle there as well, affecting traffic coming down from Austria into Ljubljana, and it's backed up also on the Austrian side there roughly to St. Jakob and moving slowly. Otherwise, at the other border crossings, a similar story there by the Szentil-Spielfeld border crossing. It's quite busy now. We're getting reports of about a half hour delay there. If you're traveling towards Graz, they are occasionally checking passports and papers, which is why. If you are traveling south through Maribor and Ptuj towards Zagreb by the Gruškovje-Macelj border crossing, about a 20-minute delay. They are not checking papers there. However, there is a toll booth there on the other side of the border, and also lots of commuter traffic and some construction just slowing things down. Construction also slowing things down if you're traveling from Ljubljana eastbound towards Maribor there, about a 10-minute delay just after Celje because of construction work there.
2: Do zastojev prihaja na Podravski avtocesti med priključkom Zakl in prehodom Gruškovje, se pot podaljša ta trenutek za približno 20 minut. 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
2: This week on The Sweet Spot, Captain Soul presents the episode Grateful. 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
1: It's still quite busy out there. We have longer delays reported, especially on the A1. If you're traveling from Koper to Ljubljana, we're told of total traveling times of more than 2 hours. There was an accident earlier. It has been cleared away, but that doesn't seem to be helping things. Still lots of traffic there reported moving from Koper, especially there. Starts to slow down around Postojna, and then pretty much from Postojna all the way to Ljubljana, just stop and go traffic, taking quite a bit of time now. If you are traveling from the Ljubljana to Austria, there by the Karavanka Tunnel, it is busy right now. It's about 3 kilometers of traffic there on the Slovenian side, and looks to be about the same on the Austrian side, backed up to St. Jakob there as people make their way through the tunnel at the border crossing Schentil-Spielfeld. That's traveling from Maribor towards Graz, northbound there. Half an hour delay reported there. Some occasional checking of documents slowing things down there at that border crossing. They're not checking documents at Gruškovje Macel if you're traveling south. They're via Maribor towards Zagreb, but it's still busy. 10-minute delays being reported right now. Finally, 10-minute delays also if you're going from Ljubljana east towards Maribor on the A1 highway. There just after Celje, some 10-minute delays or so because of construction.
2: Il centro per le informazioni sul traffico segnala circolazione sostenuta sull'autostrada del litorale da Cosese verso la costa, rallentamenti anche su diversi altri tratti della A1 nei pressi del 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
1: Unfortunately, lots of traffic across the country right now. Let's take a look at some of the hotspots. The busiest place right now to be is on the A1 highway from Koper and the seaside towards Ljubljana. It is now taking, we are told, 2 hours and 40 minutes to make that journey. It is quite slow, slowing down already by Postojna and then just moving very slowly all the way into Ljubljana. We had an accident there earlier that was causing issues, but that's been cleared out. However, it doesn't seem to be helping much. We also have an accident being reported now in the direction of Koper, so leaving Ljubljana, there by Brezovica. So right as you get out of Ljubljana, we're told now it's about a 10 to 15 minute delay, but we'll keep an eye on that and tell you if that gets worse. In the meantime, at the border crossings, things are congested and moving slow. At the border crossing, the Karavanka Tunnel, it's about 3 kilometers of traffic, it looks like, on both sides. So coming either towards Klagenfurt and Villach or coming down towards Ljubljana. Once you get through the border crossing, though, it should be okay. At the border crossing Schentil-Spielfeld, at least half an hour there, waiting times being reported. The Austrian officials occasionally checking documents there, moving slowly there towards Graz in the opposite direction. So from Graz into Slovenia, no major problems right now. There by Gruškovje and Macelj, it's about a 5 minute delay now. It seems to have gotten better there at the Croatian border crossing. That's heading down via Maribor and Ptuj towards Zagreb. It's just a small traffic jam there at that border, and a small traffic jam roughly there by Celje. As you pass Celje on the way to Maribor there, it's a 10 minute delay there by Dramlje.
2: Voznike na primorski avtocesti, ki peljete proti Kopru, opozarjamo na prometno nesrečo. 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
1: Today is the 8th of August. Let's see what's happening in Slovenia. The festival Radolica going on tonight with music by Mozart, Haydn and Beethoven tonight at 8. Lee Sirk performing tonight as part of a celebration of a 20-year career in music at 8:30 tonight.

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1: 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I'm Michael Mansky.
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1: The Environment Ministry is calling on citizens to conserve water. As a severe drought grips the country, rivers across the country are reaching low levels. The ministry is asking for people not to wash their cars and not to clean roads with water. In some local municipalities, restrictions are already in place, but they are not nationwide as of yet. The current severe drought conditions are expected to continue for some time. A dispute between Spain and Italy has escalated. Spain has now imposed border controls on all air and sea travel from Italy. They will last for a month. This comes after Italy introduced similar restrictions following an influx of nearly 80,000 migrants from Morocco into Spain. Italy does not share a land border with Spain, but said it wanted to prevent any of the migrants who had entered Ceuta from traveling on to Italy. Italy also has temporary controls at its border with Slovenia. Slovenian ice hockey legend Andrej Kopitar will be honored by his former team, the Los Angeles Kings, next year. His jersey, number 11, will be retired, and a bronze statue of him as the top scorer in the team's history will be unveiled. The ceremony will take place in February 2027. Kopitar announced his retirement from professional hockey in March this year. He will turn 39 in August. He won two NHL championships with the Los Angeles Kings in 2012 and 2014. Some light local showers are possible today, otherwise it will be hot with temperatures from 27 to 31 at the coast up to 35.
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1: Very busy right now, especially if you are traveling from Koper to Ljubljana. The total traveling time, we are told right now, is about 2 hours and 40 minutes. Very slow moving after Postojna and just basically stop and go traffic all the way to Ljubljana itself. It is not that much better if you're going from Ljubljana to Koper. It's more than an hour's journey, but unfortunately, it's complicated by an accident that happened by Brezovica right now. We'll see what effect that has, but right now it's already slowing things down for people leaving Ljubljana, heading towards the coast. If you clear that accident, it is clear until Postojna, and then slows down for about 10 minutes there before you can continue. At the border crossing with Austria, the Karavanka Tunnel, it's 3 kilometers of traffic on both sides of the tunnel. At the other Austrian border crossing, Chantilly-Spielfeld, also about 3 kilometers or about 30 minutes getting through, but by Chantilly-Spielfeld just in the direction of Graz. So no problems coming down from Graz into Slovenia. At the border crossing with Croatia, Gruškovje-Macelj, it looks like it's clear, pretty much at least leaving Slovenia. It's fine, no problems at the border. You might run into some traffic there as soon as you cross, though, there by that toll booth. About a 15-minute delay also if you're traveling from Ljubljana towards Maribor just after Celje because of construction.

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1: Attention drivers, a car accident is blocking traffic on the A1 Ljubljana-Koper motorway at exit number 37 Brezovica and Brezovica entrance in the direction of Koper. Congestion is reported on the A1 Ljubljana-Koper motorway from the Kozarje junction past Postojna all the way up to Vrhnika in the direction of Ljubljana, with delays of approximately an hour and 30 minutes. Traffic is also slow on the A1 Maribor-Ljubljana motorway from Dramlje heading towards Slovenske Konice and on the A4 motorway before the Gruškovje border crossing in the direction of Croatia. Some more congestion is reported from Ljubljana's western bypass before the Koseze junction in the direction of Koper. And finally, congestion of about 3 kilometers is reported before the Karavanke tunnel as well as before the Šentilj border crossing, both in the direction of Austria. Drive safe.
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1: A car accident is still blocking traffic on the A1 Ljubljana-Koper motorway at exit number 37 Brezovica and Brezovica entrance in the direction of Koper. Another car accident is still blocking traffic on the same motorway at the Unetz junction in the direction of Ljubljana. The slow lane is closed on the A1 Maribor-Ljubljana motorway before Podmilje in the direction of Maribor due to a bus breakdown. And congestion is reported on the A1 Ljubljana-Koper motorway from the Kozarje junction past Postojna all the way up to Vrhnika in the direction of Ljubljana with delays of approximately 1 hour and 10 minutes. Traffic is also slow on the A1 Maribor-Ljubljana motorway from Dramlje heading towards Slovenske Konice and on Ljubljana's western bypass before Koseze in the direction of Koper. Finally, congestion of about 3 kilometers is reported before the Karavanke tunnel as well as before the Šentilj border crossing, both in the direction of Austria. Drive safe.
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1: Attention drivers, a car accident is blocking traffic on the A1 Ljubljana-Koper motorway at the Dragomir and Vrhnika junctions. The slow lane is closed on the A1 Maribor-Ljubljana motorway before Podmilje in the direction of Maribor due to a bus breakdown. Congestion is still reported on the A1 Ljubljana-Koper motorway from the Kozarje junction all the way up to Vrhnika in the direction of Ljubljana with delays of over an hour. Traffic is also slow on the A1 Maribor-Ljubljana motorway from Dramlje heading towards Slovenske Konjice and on Ljubljana's western bypass before Koseze in the direction of Koper. Finally, congestion of about 3 kilometers is still reported before the Karavanke tunnel as well as before the Šentil border crossing, both in the direction of Austria. Drive safe.
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0: Second hand. 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Covered. 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
1: Drone explodes on the Bulgarian-Romanian border. I'm Yurei Pavets.
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1: An unidentified drone entered Bulgarian airspace today and exploded at the border with Romania. According to Prime Minister Rumen Radu, the explosion went off about a kilometer away from a compressor station of the Trans-Balkan pipeline, which forms a direct connection between Turkey and Ukraine. According to STA, no casualties or injuries have been reported. A passenger train and a freight train collided today near Bjelovar, Croatia. According to the Slovenian press agency, six passengers were seriously injured, while 14 sustained minor injuries. As per the Croatian news agency HINA, citing the Ministry of Health, the cause of the accident is not yet known. Hungary's ruling Tisza party has nominated András Baka as the next president of the country. Baka has previously served as president of the Supreme Court and is looking to take up the largely ceremonial position after Tuesday's parliamentary session. According to MMC, this is a symbolic move by Prime Minister Peter Magyar in his efforts to counter the network of former longtime Prime Minister Viktor Orban. And finally, on Friday, the Pentagon released a new set of documents, photographs, and videos relating to unexplained aerial phenomena, commonly known as UFOs. Among the released material is a military pilot's testimony about a massive, unusual triangular object that reportedly blocked out the stars over Afghanistan in 2002, as reported by CBS. While UFO documents get priority, a large part of the files related to sex offender Jeffrey Epstein is still kept from public view. And let's have a brief look at the weather. Tomorrow will be mostly clear. Morning lows will range from 13 to 21 degrees Celsius, while daytime highs are expected to reach from 28 to 33 degrees, or as high as 35 in the Primorska region.
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1: A car accident is still blocking traffic on the A1 Ljubljana-Koper motorway at the Dragomir and Vrhnika junctions. The slow lane is closed on the A1 Maribor-Ljubljana motorway before Podmil in the direction of Maribor due to a bus breakdown. Congestion is still reported on the A1 Ljubljana-Koper motorway from the Kozarje junction past Postojna up to Vrhnika in the direction of Ljubljana with delays of over an hour. Traffic is also slow on the A1 Maribor-Ljubljana motorway from Dramlje heading towards Slovenske Konice and on Ljubljana's western bypass before Koseze in the direction of Koper. Finally, congestion is still reported before the Karavanke tunnel as well as before the Šentil border crossing, both in the direction of Austria. Drive safely.
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1: Good eye for that.
2: Ja, sicer te cifre pomenijo tudi zastoje na cesti, kaj praviš, bolje biti tukaj v studiju Radia SI kot na primorski avtocesti?
1: Listen, I have this misfortune that I'm from Nova Gorica, which means I get to experience the wonders of both the Primorska motorway and the Štajerska motorway. So it's a blast coming up here.
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0: Attention drivers, a car accident has been reported on the A1 Koper Ljubljana motorway at the Unetz interchange and Lom rest area in the direction of Ljubljana. The overtaking lane is closed. Drive safe.
1: Zgodila se je nova nesreča na primorski avtocesti, promet je oviran med priključkom Unetz in počivališčem Lom proti Ljubljani in tam je tudi zaprt prehitevalni pas. 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

0: 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Z njo se je pogovarjal Michael. Study abroad. We meet with, talk with, and party with foreign students in Slovenia. What are they up to? What are they down for? And what do they think about where they've come? We try to find out. Study abroad. 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
1: I'm here talking with Zuzana Nabal, who came from Poland many years ago to Maribor first and is now in Ljubljana. So her second trip to Slovenia to study. What were your thoughts, Zuzana, when you first arrived in Maribor? What were you thinking?
2: So my first thought, if I'm being completely honest, was what am I doing here? I'm coming on a very sad, rainy and foggy day. And then it was like I was alone. It was 6 a.m. There was no one on the streets. I was quite scared, honestly. And also like the ambient of the fog didn't help. But then I realized that I'm wrong, right? Like when the weather became nicer and nicer, I was like, okay, Maribor is actually a very pretty city. So, but my first impression, I was like, what am I doing here? I was so scared. The fog didn't make it better. But overall, it was very nice later after 2 hours.
1: And what were the big differences you noticed between Slovenia and Poland?
2: The main difference I noticed was when a lady, I was like, as I said, I was very early, so even my hotel didn't have the check-in yet. So I was waiting in the park, just sitting there, being on my phone, completely doing nothing, just scrolling. And my first impression, except the thing and the difference, was that there was a lady who came to me and she was so nice and she asked me if I have a lighter. And I didn't have a lighter, but she was so nice about it. She was so smiling. And I was like, oh my God, like in Poland, they would just like, do you have a lighter? And she was like, oh my God, hello, do you have a lighter maybe? I was like, oh, no, I'm sorry, I don't have a lighter. I was quite sad that I don't have a lighter actually. But it was so weird for me that someone just like randomly approached me so nicely. And since then I have this mindset that Slovenian people are very, very nice and very helpful. But people have been telling me that Slovenians are hard to approach. They don't want to make friends with international students. And I'm like, where? Like more than half of my friends are actually Slovenians. And I try to speak their language. They appreciate it. So I don't know, I never had that experience. My experience is completely different, especially the one from Poland, right? And my boyfriend actually says the same, that people in Poland are like just dead in the soul, like completely, like the death stare all the time. So in Slovenia, it was so nice. I really, really liked the difference, right? That people are more welcome, I would say.
1: And how was it? You mentioned that you were learning the language and stuff. How was that?
2: Yeah, I'm actually still learning the language since I'm planning to like be here for good. I mean, I'm already am, but you know, like later in the future also be here. I would say that Slovenian is very hard, very hard. And I didn't expect it since, you know, Slavic language, I expected it to be, I don't know, maybe not the same, but way more similar. But apparently what I discovered, Polish is more similar to Croatian. And sometimes when I try to make up, when I don't know a word in Slovenia, but I'm talking with someone in the store, I try to make up the word from Polish, and then they say, look, why are you speaking Croatian? I was like, am I? I don't know. So it's very hard, like very hard, but I'm going there, I'm pushing through, I'm trying to text with my friends and boyfriend in Slovenian, a bit talking, so.
1: What are the most confusing words? I know a lot of people sometimes complain that, especially with Slavic languages, like it means a completely different thing in their language. Have you had that experience?
2: Yes, I did. Poznati, znati is, for me, it's so confusing, and I don't want to explain why, because I'm sure I'm going to confuse it again, but it's the difference is that in Polish, it's not the opposite. Like I think znati is to can, like be able to do something, like kind of this. And znati is like, in Polish, is more like I know someone, and that's poznati. And it's completely different, and it's confusing me all the time when I use it. But the funniest thing ever is that I could not remember the word to forget in Slovenian. My boyfriend was being so mad at me. How can you forget the word to forget all the time? And now I know it's Pozabiti.
1: Zuzanna, you've picked a song that you'd like us all to hear. So tell us what song you picked and why you picked it.
2: There's not really a particular reason why I picked it, Zorica. And I just like the song. It's, I think, a Croatian song, if I'm not wrong. My boyfriend shouted to me, I love you.

0: We are back with Zuzanna, who's telling us about her experience not only in Maribor, but now also in Ljubljana, where she's the Faculty of Social Sciences. And she's going to tell us now what she misses the most about Poland.
1: So I think the answer family is very basic, so let's extend that. It's also my friends. I miss my friends so much. Of course, I miss the food. No one does better pickles than Poland. There's no other way. No one can convince me. And also, I really, really miss my city. Even though it's not very renovated, I really miss it because it's not touristy, so the prices are not that expensive. Of course, they are not the best, but they're not that high. And I miss just going out with my friends, like not to a party, but just to hang out with them there. I really, really liked it. And also, it wasn't a big city. It was smaller, which I love. That's why I also love Ljubljana, because it's smaller city. It's low, doesn't have high buildings, so I don't feel overwhelmed. And this is, I love it. I just love both of those cities.
0: And what other things do you like about Slovenia? What are the best parts of being here?
1: So again, I think if I say Bonnie, that in every interview, I'm sure there's someone that says Bonnie. Also, of course, nature. I think nature here is amazing. Very shortly, my boyfriend was always amazed. Why are you looking through the window when we are on the highway? And I was like, I don't know, it's so pretty. The views are so pretty. And then he came to Poland. And he looked outside of the window of the highway and said, I now understand why you're looking outside of the window in Slovenia, because Poland is just flat. I mean, not the entire Poland, just where I'm from, it's flat. So there's nothing to see. Or maybe sometimes, like, oh, cows. So nature, obviously. I obviously said the people were very nice. Like, I really love the people. Your coast, Obala. I really like Obala. You have very nice water. Very warm compared to some places in Croatia. So I really like that.
0: And you're planning on staying in Slovenia, which is also interesting. What made you make that decision?
1: Very simply, very short, love. So I fell in love with a Slovenian guy and I decided to come here because why not? I never really planned to stay in Poland, so it wasn't like a big deal for me to try some. Of course, I didn't choose Slovenia as the first country I would like to go, but still I was very open to try it. And that's exactly why I'm learning the language, right? Because I'm not an arrogant person who comes to the country and doesn't learn the language. Yeah, and I also very love Slovenia, as I said. Ljubljana is my favorite city, one of two, obviously. Favorite city, I like it so much. I really see myself here. I think I got quite accommodated because I've been living in Ljubljana for almost 2 years and I really got my roots here already. So yeah, I'm planning to stay here for good. Like, we didn't talk about moving anywhere else.
0: Are there any challenges to being in like a cross-cultural relationship?
1: Yes, there is one big challenge and I'm so sad about it that unfortunately my boyfriend's parents do not necessarily speak English. And it's very, I mean, it's not very hard. It's quite hard to communicate. And also that's one of the main reasons why I'm gonna learn Slovenian, also a bit for them, because I love them. I of course wanna speak with them. So that's the challenge. I think the biggest one, honestly. Otherwise, like, it's Europe. I would say it's very similar to Poland.
0: What would you tell people who from Poland who would be interested in coming to Slovenia? Would you recommend it, or what would you advise them?
1: It's a great place to be on Erasmus. It's an amazing place. First of all, Bonnie, like, what else to say? Second of all, you have, like, Slovenia is the base, the perfect base to go travel to other countries. Maybe not by plane, because by plane you have to go to Vienna or to Zagreb or to Trieste. Of course, there's some, like, from Ljubljana you have flights to Macedonia, but I think it's great base to see some Balkans, to visit Austria, visit Italy, have great nature. If you're a sports lover, come to Slovenia without even thinking twice. It's so pro sport, definitely. But yeah, the base for traveling during your Erasmus, it's perfect.
0: And if you could change something about Slovenia, what would you change?
1: I would change buses. In Ljubljana, I would change buses. Why? Because Slovenia used to have the entrance to the bus only on the first door. So they only have the scanners by the first door and the second door in case, like, there is a big line so you can go further. And now they open the second door, and the problem is, I don't want to be rude, but I think people just do not know how to use the second door, that you have to let the people go out of the bus first and then go into the bus, and they just push into the bus, and I don't know, for me it's a bit weird, but I get it, since they didn't have it before, right? Like, of course, like, I get it. So what I would change, more places to scan the tickets in the buses. This is my petition to Ljubljana, I swear to God. I would change that so badly, so badly.
0: It's very reasonable. Zuzanna, it's been a pleasure talking to you. Thank you very much for sharing your experiences. And we wish you, of course, all the best as you continue to live here in Slovenia.
1: Thank you so much. It was a very nice experience.
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6: Visit Celje and the largest medieval castle in Slovenia. 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
1: 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I'm Jurij Pavec.
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1: An unidentified drone entered Bulgarian airspace today and exploded at the border with Romania. According to STA, no casualties or injuries were reported. Still, the explosion happened just a kilometer away from a compressor station of the Trans-Balkan pipeline connecting Turkey and Ukraine. Just this Thursday, two drones were spotted flying over a military base in western Germany. Meanwhile, on Tuesday, another quadcopter loaded with explosives was hovering over Ukrainian planes at the Leipzig airport. As tensions rise, BBC reports that talk of quote-unquote hybrid war is on the rise as well. Serbian President Aleksandar Vučić and Ukrainian President Volodymyr Zelensky met today in Belgrade. At the conference, the two vowed on behalf of their countries to support each other on their path to European integration. According to STA, they did not discuss military cooperation, but Zelensky emphasized that Ukraine wants a dignified peace. Vučić, on the other hand, expressed doubt that the war would end quickly. A passenger train and a freight train collided today near Bjelovar, Croatia. According to the Slovenian press agency, six passengers were seriously injured, while 14 sustained minor injuries. As per the Croatian news agency HINA, citing the Ministry of Health, the cause of the accident is not yet known. And finally, on a brighter note, overnight rain has helped extinguish most of the fire above Srednji Vrh in the Kranjska Gora area. According to STA, citing Operation Commander Jožef Lautižar, some pockets of fire are still active. Three air tractor aircraft and two Slovenian Armed Forces helicopters are currently assisting with firefighting efforts. A total of 40 people is thus engaged in the operation. And a brief look at the weather. Tomorrow will be mostly clear, with morning lows ranging from 13 to 21 degrees Celsius. Daytime highs are meanwhile expected to reach from 28 to 33 degrees, or as high as 35 in the Primorska region.
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1: Attention drivers, a car accident is blocking traffic on Maribor's eastern bypass before exit 5 Maribor Center in the direction of Dragučova. The slow lane is closed on the A1 Koper-Ljubljana motorway between Gaberk and Senožeče in the direction of Ljubljana due to a vehicle breakdown. Congestion is reported on the A1 Ljubljana-Koper motorway from Logatec towards Ljubljana with delays of around half an hour. Traffic is also slow on the A1 Maribor-Ljubljana motorway from Dramlje heading towards Slovenske Konice, where you can expect to lose up to 25 minutes. Finally, congestion of about 4 kilometers is still reported before the Karavanke tunnel as well as before the Šentil border crossing, both in the direction of Austria. Drive safe.
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2: Mi pa nadaljujemo s tematsko usklajeno muziko, ker je ravno sobota, naslov naslednje Saturdays, oziroma Saturday, tako je, in Kanye Williams, pa Money Love, na radiju SI 4 čez peto.

0: Radio SI traffic update.
1: A car accident is still blocking traffic on Maribor's eastern bypass before exit 5 Maribor Center in the direction of Dragucova. The slow lane is closed on the A1 Koper-Ljubljana motorway between Gabrk and Senožeče in the direction of Ljubljana due to a vehicle breakdown. Congestion is reported on the A1 Ljubljana-Koper motorway from Lagatec towards Ljubljana with delays of around half an hour. Traffic is also slow on the A1 Maribor-Ljubljana motorway from Dramlje heading towards Slovenske Konice, where you can expect to lose up to 30 minutes. And finally, congestion of about 4 kilometers is still reported before the Karavanke tunnel as well as before the Šentilj border crossing, both in the direction of Austria. Drive safely.
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0: The most up-to-date traffic info in Slovenia. 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
1: A car accident is still blocking traffic on Maribor's eastern bypass before exit 5 Maribor Center in the direction of Dragucova. The slow lane is closed on the A1 Koper-Ljubljana motorway between Gaberk and Senožeče in the direction of Ljubljana due to a vehicle breakdown. Congestion is reported on the A1 Ljubljana-Koper motorway from Lagatec towards Ljubljana with delays of around half an hour. Traffic is also slow on the A1 Maribor-Ljubljana motorway from Dramlje heading towards Slovenske Konice, where you can expect to lose up to 30 minutes. And finally, congestion of about 4 kilometers is reported before the Karavanke tunnel as well as before the Šentilj border crossing, both in the direction of Austria. Drive safely.
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night someone asked me what I felt when I left you. 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
1: Attention drivers, a car accident has just been reported at the A1 Maribor-Ljubljana motorway at Ljubljana-Šentjakob interchange and Zadobrova junction heading towards Ljubljana. Congestion is still reported on the A1 Ljubljana-Koper motorway from Vrhnika towards Ljubljana with delays of around 20 minutes. Traffic is also slow on the A1 Maribor-Ljubljana motorway from Dramlje heading towards Slovenske Konjice, where you can expect to lose also about 20 minutes. And finally, congestion of about 3 kilometers is still reported before the Karavanke tunnel and before the Šentil border crossing, both in the direction of Austria. Drive safely.
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1: Drones over Europe spark talk of hybrid war. I'm Yuri Povets.
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1: An unidentified drone entered Bulgarian airspace today and exploded at the border with Romania. According to SDA, no casualties or injuries were reported. Still, the explosion happened just a kilometer away from a compressor station of the Trans-Balkan pipeline, connecting Turkey and Ukraine. Just this Thursday, two drones were spotted flying over a military base in western Germany. Meanwhile, on Tuesday, another quadcopter loaded with explosives was hovering over Ukrainian planes at the Leipzig airport. As tensions rise, BBC reports that talk of quote-unquote hybrid war is on the rise as well. Serbian President Aleksandar Vučić and Ukrainian President Volodymyr Zelensky met today in Belgrade. At the conference, the two vowed on behalf of their countries to support each other on their path to European integration. According to SDA, they did not discuss military cooperation, but Zelensky emphasized that Ukraine wants a dignified peace. Vučić, on the other hand, expressed doubt that the war would end quickly. A passenger train and a freight train collided today near Bjelovar, Croatia. According to the Slovenian press agency, six passengers were seriously injured, while 14 sustained minor injuries. As per the Croatian news agency HINA, citing the Ministry of Health, the cause of the accident is not yet known. And finally, overnight rain has helped extinguish most of the fire above Srednji Vrh in the Kranjska Gora area. According to SDA, citing Operation Commander Jožef Lautižar, some pockets of fire are still, however, active. Three air tractor aircraft and two Slovenian Armed Forces helicopters are currently assisting with firefighting efforts. A total of 40 people is thus engaged in the operation. And a brief look at the weather. Tomorrow will be mostly clear, with morning lows ranging from 13 to 21 degrees Celsius. Daytime highs are meanwhile expected to reach from 28 to 33 degrees, or as high as 35 in the Primorska region.
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1: Attention drivers, two deer have just been spotted blocking traffic on the A2 Ljubljana-Karavanke motorway before the Naklo exit in the direction of Austria. Be careful around the Naklo exit. A car accident is still blocking traffic on the A1 Maribor-Ljubljana motorway at the Ljubljana-Šentjakob interchange and Zadobrova junction in the direction of Ljubljana. Congestion is still reported on the A1 Ljubljana-Koper motorway from Vrhnika towards Ljubljana, as well as on the A1 Maribor-Ljubljana motorway from Dramlje heading towards Slovenska Konjica, where you can also expect to lose about 20 minutes. Finally, some congestion is still reported before the Karavanke tunnel, as well as before the Šentilj border crossing, both in the direction of Austria. Drive safe.
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1: An accident is obstructing traffic on the A1 highway from Maribor to Ljubljana between the junction Ljubljana-Šentjakob and the intersection Zadobrova. Heavy traffic with congestion is still being reported on the A1 highway from Koper to Ljubljana between Vrhnika and Brezovica. A 20-minute delay is still being reported on the A1 highway from Ljubljana to Maribor before the roadwork section between Dramlje and Slovenske Konjice. And a 20-minute delay as well before the border crossing Šentilj-Spielfeld towards Austria, and 1 kilometer long queue of vehicles also before the tunnel Karavanke towards Austria. 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
1: This week on The Sweet Spot, Captain Soul presents the episode Grateful. 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
1: Be careful, an object on the roadway is obstructing traffic on the A1 highway just before Ljubljana, coming from the coast, so before the junction Dragomer, drive very carefully. Heavy traffic with congestion is being reported on the A2 highway from Ljubljana to Karavanke and Austria between the junctions Kranjskot and Kranjskot. A 10-minute delay is being reported there. A 15-minute delay is being reported on the A1 highway from Ljubljana to Maribor at the roadworks section between Dramlje and Slovenske Konjice, and heavy traffic with congestion and with delays is being reported also before the border crossing Schintil-Spielfeld towards Austria and before the border tunnel Karavanke, also towards Austria. Have a safe and a pleasant journey. 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

0: traffic update.
1: Heavy traffic with congestion is being reported on the A2 highway from Ljubljana to Karavanke and Austria between the junctions Kranjskot and Naklo. A 20-minute delay is still being reported on the A1 highway from Ljubljana to Maribor at the roadwork section between Dramlje and Slovenske Konjice, and heavy traffic with delays also before the border crossing Šentilj-Spielfeld towards Austria and before the tunnel Karavanke towards Austria as well. Have a safe and a pleasant journey. 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
1: An unidentified drone entered Bulgarian airspace today and exploded at the border with Romania. According to STA, no casualties or injuries were reported. Overnight rain has helped extinguish most of the fire above Srednji Vrh in the Kranjska Gora area. Some pockets of fire, however, remain active. Yesterday, the Pentagon released a new set of documents, photographs, and videos relating to UFOs. The Epstein files, meanwhile, remain hidden from view. Tomorrow will be mostly clear, with morning lows ranging from 13 to 21 degrees Celsius. Daytime highs are meanwhile expected to reach from 28 to 33 degrees, or as high as 35 in the Primorska region.
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0: 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Traffic update. Regional road Lagatec Vrhnika is still closed on Teržaška cesta due to an accident. A detour is organized through the industrial zone. And a burning vehicle is obstructing traffic on the A1 highway between Šentilj and Maribor Sever towards Maribor. Drive carefully. 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

0: 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Traffic update.
1: Regional Road Logatec Vrhnika is still closed on Tržaška cesta due to an accident. Detour is organized through the industrial zone. A burning vehicle is obstructing traffic on the A1 highway between Šentil and Maribor Sever towards Maribor. Drive carefully. Še zmeraj je zaprta regionalna cesta Logatec-Vrhnika pri Logatcu na Tržaški cesti. 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Vozite previdno.
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1: An unidentified drone entered Bulgarian airspace today and exploded at the border with Romania. According to STA, no casualties or injuries were reported. Overnight rain has helped extinguish most of the fire above Srednji Vrh in the Kranjska Gora area. Some pockets of fire, however, remain active. Yesterday, the Pentagon released a new set of documents, photographs, and videos relating to UFOs. The Epstein files, meanwhile, remain hidden from view. Tomorrow will be mostly clear, with morning lows ranging from 13 to 21 degrees Celsius. Daytime highs are meanwhile expected to reach from 28 to 33 degrees, or as high as 35 in the Primorska region.
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1: One lane is closed on the A1 highway Chantilly-Maribor between junction Chantilly and Maribor Sever due to removal of a burning vehicle. An accident has occurred on the regional road Koper-Dragonia by Shalara. The road is completely closed at the moment. We also have a broken down vehicle obstructing traffic on the A1 coastal highway between Vrhnika and Logatec toward Koper. Slow lane is closed there. Drive carefully. 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

0: Radio SI Traffic Update. Due to an accident, traffic is still obstructed on the main road Koper Dragonia by Shalara. Otherwise, traffic is running smoothly at the moment. 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

Road, Koper, Dragonia by Shalara. 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

Due to an accident, traffic is still obstructed on the main road Koper-Dragonia by Shalara. Traffic is also obstructed on the A5 highway Maribor-Pince between junction Lendava and crossing Pince towards Hungary due to a broken down vehicle. We have another broken down vehicle on the A1 highway between Dramlje and Celje Vzhod in the direction of Ljubljana. Have a safe and pleasant journey. 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Želimo vam varno in srečno pot. The most up-to-date traffic info in Slovenia. If you're driving, make sure to stay focused on the road. Radio SI.

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Have a safe and pleasant journey. Promet po državi trenutno poteka tekoče. 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

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Have a safe and pleasant journey. Promet po državi trenutno poteka tekoče. Želimo vam varno in srečno pot.